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0: mainly sunny skies and warm on this Wednesday. Look for highs to reach the mid to upper 80s ahead of a few more clouds into the evening hours tonight, a sign of moisture returning. It's going to be a muggier feeling Thursday. Lows don't drop as much overnight. Could see a few pop-up showers to end the week as well. For WTOL 11, I'm meteorologist Ryan Weekman.
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3: Here's the deal. 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

0: good morning. It's Dee Dee in the morning, and we're here. And this woman is here. This woman here. She's a doctor. I feel like I'm surprised JJ said, Dr. Kimberly, hey.
1: Dr. Kimberly.
2: Okay, so is that my mama getting the switch? Because she calling my whole full government name? Okay.
0: You guys, Dr. Kimberly, KJ, hey,

0: anyone to disrespect you, okay?
1: Ooh.
2: Thank you so much. Should I encourage her to get the help that she needs?
0: Crazy people don't know that. Difficult people don't know that.
3: They don't? Wait, hold on a second. Wait, Kim, are you for real? Difficult people don't know they're difficult?
0: No, they think everybody else is the problem.
1: Is the problem. That's yeah.
3: Okay. Thank you.
4: Thanks, Caitlin.
3: All right, hold on a second. Well, I need to know. Kim, I'm a Capricorn. Are Capricorns normally difficult? Are we difficult people? Am I a difficult person?
1: Oh, man.
0: No, what's happening to Capricorns are to the point.
3: Oh, okay.
0: You know, listen, it's either this way, the right way, or no way at all, so I don't know.
3: Okay, so we're not known to be difficult.
0: You are known to have things in structure, and if people don't like that, then there's a little problem.
1: I tell you who she's talking about, though. Them damn Gemini. Oh, okay. Now, I know she called about her mama, but them Geminis be just as crazy now. They be just as crazy. Damn. One of them tried to kick my dough in one time, Kim.
3: Okay, all right. Yeah. All right.
5: Well, they're still loose now.
3: So, wait, Kim, aren't Geminis the two people or something? They're nice and then mean?
0: They are the twins. And what is happening, Uranus, the planet of, you know, Uranus is the only planet that revolves on its side.
3: Mm-hmm. Mm-hmm.
0: When you go to the planetarium, all the other planets revolve around the sun, but they revolve on an axis. Uranus is the only one that wants to do things different, and Uranus is in the sign of Gemini. Mm. And oh boy, Gemini's got some stuff going on right now.
3: Mm. Look at Trey. Trey got a Gemini friend.
1: She done gave me the chills.
5: Yeah. Anytime you rub your arm above the elbow,
1: Kim done gave me the chills.
3: All right, here's our final call this morning. Hi, what is your name, your zodiac sign, and what's your question for psychic astrologist Kim Allen?
6: Hi, my name's Anaya. Mm-hmm. I am a Leo. My birthday is actually on the 9th.
1: Okay.
6: And I really just want to know, what does my future hold? I've been feeling like every time something good's coming, something bad's falling right behind it.
0: Oh, no. Let me say this to you. Well, that was last year. This is this year. This year, things have shifted. You don't feel something good coming your way. You should feel the winds of something wonderful coming your way, because Jupiter's in your sun sign. And not only that, but Venus right now is giving you a heads up. So I'm just going to say, enjoy your summer, and I want you to change your way of thinking. Don't think negative, think positive.
1: Real talk.
3: Positive. I like that. All right, Anaya.
6: Yeah, thank you. Y'all have a good
3: one. You too. And focus on the positive now. Focus on the positive. There you go. All right, Kim, if somebody's listening right now and they want to get in touch with you, how do they find you?
0: They can contact me at KimAllen.com. That is KimAllen.com.
3: All right. We talk to her once a month, everybody. We get you all set for your month. And so for the month of August, about to be a good one. Make sure you reach out to her when you can. Give it up for psychic astrologist Kim Allen.
1: All right.
3: Dee Dee in the morning.

my birthday rules. 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Spending 100 racks on a new chain.

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3: Cool and Dre.
1: 1-2.

0: I think a lot of people think that AI is the future, AI is the wave, which, don't get me wrong, I think to a certain extent it is, but there is a certain disconnect that AI just cannot manipulate or, like, you know, it just cannot redo. Mm-hmm. You can't create that connection with AI for whatever reason.
1: I agree. They used to say that all the time about radio, is the connection that we have with the community is beyond what anybody really understands. They said still, radio is still the number one place where you're going to get your audio. Like he said, it's free.
0: That's yeah, 100%.
1: It's the number one place you're going to get your audio because of that. The other thing is,
0: pay the most too.
1: When you talked about CDs, it's true. CDs, everybody, they said people are now buying vinyl again. People are buying CDs.
0: Yeah.
1: People are going back to the movie theater. Now.
0: He said Gen Alpha is buying. See, that's even younger than a Gen Z's. Yeah.
2: Damn, so, that's younger?
1: That's a toddler? Wow. Wait, hold on a second. Toddlers are going where?
0: Not toddlers.
2: For real.
0: They are like kids. I guess they'd be considered kids.
1: But I can see where everything is coming back now.
0: Yeah.
1: I think that because, you know, some people are saying, did we hit the peak when it came to AI? Have y'all been hearing about that?
0: Sure. Yeah.
1: A lot of people are starting to get a little scared of AI. A lot of people are booing when they hear about AI. Everybody's kind of going. And then I saw something else. Did you guys see where they're saying people are bringing flip phones back?
0: I was about to say, I think people are getting like technology fatigue.
1: Mm-hmm.
0: Like they are tired of, it's always a new something. It's always a new iPhone. They done just changed the camera.
1: Yeah.
0: It's always a new cell phone. It's always a new something coming out. And it tires people out.
1: I think they're saying the flip phones, though, is for your own mental health. They said that people are realizing that getting online, and we all been talking about comparison is the thief of joy, some people say. And so they were saying that the reason why people are getting flip phones, that way they're not on their smartphones.
0: Right.
1: They're not online like that anymore. You can still communicate, but we ain't got to be up here, you know, surfing and doing all that stuff.
2: Ooh, flip phone, boy. Let me find out if they're going to bring Blackberries back.
1: Two-way Motorola, don't tell you.
0: I ain't going to lie, them Blackberries used to be the lead.
2: Boy.
0: Yeah.
2: I'm beaming.
0: Shut up. Not beaming.
1: Yeah.
0: So I think he makes a good point.
1: Wow. So we going back to what really matters and the regular thing and getting over all the new and shiny toys. Yeah.
0: Same thing with radio, too, though.
2: Well, please don't go back to pay phones yet now, because I don't want to look at quarters.
0: No.
2: I don't want to put my ear on nobody else's phone. And then you put your quarter in there, then it don't work.
0: It don't work.
2: And the quarter don't come back.
0: It don't give it back to you.
2: And you wonder why the cord off.
0: Yes. You know what I hate to do now? I hate to put air in my own tire. Because I'll be like, damn, it's a crapshoot. Whether it's going to give me my quarterback if it don't work.
2: Not. Yeah, for real.
0: It don't work.
1: Y'all are funny.
0: Well,
1: we going back to the basics, everybody.
0: Oh, let's do it. Mm-hmm. Please.
1: And shouts out to what we do called radio.
0: Yeah, come on.
2: Hey, man.
0: Come on. Thankful. We set the trend.
1: All right. It's DD in the morning.
3: Okay.

0: Listen up, Ohio. This summer, don't just dream about it. It's time to own it at Taylor. Taylor Kia. 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
1: Hey, Steve Taylor here, and I'm excited to share how Taylor Kia stands out from the rest. We are now 100% employed.

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Oh, yes. 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

I'm richer, fast forward 2024, you got the same agenda. 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

0: We got a happy birthday shout out to Aliciana Sanchez. That's from your pops, Alex. 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